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Joseph Hill, Writing on the Wall, Kumi Kasrobo, awamu ni atatu mpango mzima OB47, ndani ya Radio 47. 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
1: 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For if we believe that Jesus died and rose again, even them also sleeping Jesus will go with him.
0: Amen. 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
2: Yes.
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0: 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So the spirit, the Holy Spirit ikiingia ndani yako,
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0: Yes.
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0: Sasa the only way that mm-hmm. it becomes spiritual gift, not just a gift, not just talanta hivyo, ni that it is divine driven. It is driven by the Holy Spirit of God. 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
1: Okay.
0: 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So spiritual gifts are God given. 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

0: 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Yes. 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
1: yeah.
0: God qualifies you. It no longer just becomes a talent.
1: Yes.
0: God qualifies you na anakuinua. 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
0: 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Number two, we also need to know that tari, yani, moja kwa moja and support another one,
1: yeah.
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0: music, courtesy of you. 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He, of course, is the best magazine show Saturday nzima. Kitu cha kwanza tunaanza na All Request Hour. 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And it was mtoto. Here. 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
1: 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I'm doing okay.
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0: Utaniambia basi.
1: Yes.
0: Eh. Hey. Uko fiti?
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1: Yes.
0: Uko happy? Una furaha?
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0: 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Gives you a very amazing experience kupitia www.radio47.fm. 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Alafu pale kwenye TikTok, anapenda TikTok ni Radio 47. So let's plug it in. 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

0: sunshine every day. 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Satano dakika 23. Vongele Radio 47. 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How you doing, baby? 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Ikiwa sasa hivi ni Satano dakika 23. 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Hapa ndipo Radio 47. 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
0: Yes. It will be simpler.
1: Yes.
0: Niaje Mkash Elvo kutoka County 45 International anasema ya Chris Brown iko sawa. 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
0: 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Yeah, happy birthday to him. 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
1: 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Keep requesting and we go and play it. Sasa hivi ni 5:29 Radio 47, the place to be and the people to see. 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
0: 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Why you say, baby? Hello, Radio 47, habari ya asubuhi. 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
1: Is it Mutua?
0: Yes, na Mutua is no longer there, but now, yeah. Anyway, a guy with the name of Patrick Mwaura. 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Hii Radio 47 hapa ndipo. Show ni moja moto inaitwa Satom Vibe of the City. 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

0: 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I think atakuwa anatueleza zaidi what a casting director does. 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
1: Okay.
0: Kulikuwa na malalamishi sometime where people are saying we only see the same faces. 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

0: Zaidi saa sita dakika kumi Radio 47 hapa ndipo bonge la radio shioni moja moto inaitwa Sato Vibe, the vibe of the city. 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
0: 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Radio 47 is the place to be. 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
2: Oh. 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
0: 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Just have a seat there.
2: Yeah.
0: Na yeye ni casting director. I love at the same time tukao tunazungumzia casting roles in the Kenyan film industry. So any question ambayo uko naye kwake Gerald Langiri unamuuliza kupitia 24047 au 0719739487. 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Na of course sasa hivi ni saa 6:13, it's going to be a good one. 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I have never acted, but I know for sure I can act. Na kupata aje? Hizi mnazi advertising wapi? Do you give these opportunities kwa ile misingi ya kujuana ama namna gani? Yote hayo tutakuwa tunayajibu within this very hour. Hii ni Radio 47 hapa ndipo, don't go nowhere. We're cracking it in. Mkamburi Chigogo DJ Davo, alafu mgeni wetu Gerald Langrini ashafika studio na yeye ni casting director kwa Yoles.

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0: 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We are happy to have you in Radio 47 hapa ndipo. I think it's your first time being.
1: Yes.
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1: 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Mm-hmm. 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
1: 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So then what we do is then put out something called an audition or a casting call. 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
0: We are advertising for positions.
1: We are advertising for positions, exactly. 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
0: the story.
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1: Okay.
0: In terms of technology, in terms of equipment that we use, vipindi kama si kama sahi.
1: Yes.
0: Sahi was it usanii career. 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
1: Okay.
0: Vile watu walikuwa na act kitambo vile vya makamani sijui it's not the same acting that we actually see now because now we are also entering into a space where acting is more natural.
1: Yes.
0: It's not stage as used to be. 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
1: And you're just looking for someone to be natural.
0: Someone believable, someone natural. 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
1: It should be like that. Okay.
0: Yeah.
1: Sasa uliingia kwenye role ya casting director lini? 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What led you to
0: swali nzuri.
1: Yeah, becoming a casting director.
0: Siko nimepanga by the way because I think in the industry kwanza I think I need to mention the fact that mimi degree yangu ilikuwa ni degree IT.
1: Okay.
0: Nilisomea IT and communications and internet systems. Now I think one of the key things degree IT itakufundisha ni kufikiria, kufanya research na you're always trying to look for a problem and finding a solution using technology.
1: Okay.
0: So mwaka I think 2012 baada tukufa kitaitwa mali nikakaa nikajiuliza swali moja. 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Lakini ki Google sipati so much information.
1: There's nothing about them.
0: Exactly. 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

0: 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A simple website where tuweke tu profile za wasanii wa Kenya. 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Waigizaji, tuweke kwa profile zao. Also msanii mwenye kama hakujua how to get into the industry, site ndo hiyo hapo. Nenda go Google how to actually become an actor. Also put opportunities for how to actually become an actor. Also put opportunities for actors. Hizo auditions, hizo manini. So it's a very simple site that at some point ikakuwa kubwa sana hata kunishinda mimi mwenyewe. Watu wakaza kunijua, Langile wa actors.co.k, nikaza kutuwa CEO wa actors.co.k, yote nakumbuka. 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
1: Kama there's
0: kuna,
1: a job here.
0: Kuna opportunity fulani hapa pia imetokeza where people actually coming to me now to ask for actors. And that is how I became casting director.
1: Okay.
0: Nikaza kujua what is required of them, nikaza kujua, nikatrainiwa kidogo kuna shule fulani kuitwa One Fine Day Film. Hiyo time watu walitengeneza Nairobi Half-Life, watu walitengeneza Veve, walikuwa na courses pia za kutrain wasanii na kutrain filmmakers in the industry.
1: Okay.

0: Clock it. It's 22 minutes to the quick and window. Sasaba Kamili Radio 47 Hopan Depot. Shorty Sato 5 DJ Davom Kaburi Chigogo Gerald Langiri. Bado tukonai in studio. Na it's all about what's on. 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
0: 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That's how 10 most of the time utapata ni wale same faces. 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
0: 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So then what do? We go for people who are proven and tested. 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
0: 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But yes, sometimes we also do that. In fact, hichi kilio cha tunataka wasanii wapya kimekuwa miaka mingi sana. 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Hilo ndio swali la muhimu. Are they good? Are they able to deliver characters and roles the way they're given and assigned to them to a place where it's believable for the audiences?
1: Sasa,
0: and if the answer is yes, kwa nini jamani tubadilishe script jamani?
1: Sasa mimi ambaye unaniambia kwamba hauna time maybe ya kunitrain.
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1: 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I just need a bit of direction.
0: About direction.
1: Eh.
0: 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Unlike America where ati kuna, you know, umaliza hapa mtoto yangia,
1: you can go to an acting school.
0: Kenya tukona universities kama KU where they teach film as a degree. Tukona shule kadhaa, ADMI, tukona shule, you know, Kenya Institute of Mass Communication, where ukiingia unafundishwa kuwa a filmmaker. But pia they have units where they actually teach acting. Now kama acting peke yake ndio kitu utakao wewe kufanya, kuna njia nyingi, kuna vitabu vimeandikwa, kuna video may change, kuna YouTube squeezy. You actually go and learn the difference between theater and screen. So that to high school usije na ule kwa sababu unapata wasanii wengi, nimaliza high school mimi napata certificates kibao za I was the best actor nationals.
1: Yes.
0: Lakini acting at theater and acting at TV ni tofauti. So there are ways you actually have to get to learn how do I act for theater and how do I act for screen. Personally mimi as Gerald mwaka huu nimeanzisha classes zangu pia za kufundisha wasanii how to act for screen.
1: Okay.
0: I think I've had I had my third class a week ago, a week or two ago. My next class is in December.
1: Okay.
0: So where I actually take wasanii wanakuja nafundisha hapa ufai kuongea hivi, hapa punguza reaction zako, hapa weka mkono chini, maanake ukiona mkono kila mahali waka kama una overact. So but kuna njia za wewe msanii pia ya kutaka kujua how do I act for TV, how do I act for cinema.
1: Okay.
0: Yeah.
1: Mimi najiaminia, mimi ni mkali. 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
0: Yeah.
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0: 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But it's not always the case. So majority of the time is we actually go out there tukitaka talanta.
1: Okay.
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0: Mimi kama Gerald Langire mara nyingi utangalia talent. 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
1: New faces. 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
0: Ndio, we know what you're trying to do, change the industry, let's have new faces. But nyekeni star moja wawili hapo, kipindi at least viewership,
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0: 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It needs to be a balance between talent and business. 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
1: kukupatia hela. 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
1: It's possible. 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
0: Okay.
1: 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So while you're in school, do the best, participate in those drama festivals, participate in those things. 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
1: Networking is really important, paying to watu pia wajui.
0: Sasa na okay, sawa. Yeah. 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Yes. Which time yani imetupa kisogo. 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
0: 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So kuna many reasons.
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5: Goons arrived in company of local leaders who are opposed to this process. They beat up people, they assaulted Wasama. I was attacked, I lost my documents including the ESIA papers. We immediately reported the matter. Wasama and other people who were attacked on that day, they reported the matter at Jeptais police station.
0: Masinde aidha ameitoa wito kwa inspekta mkuu wa polisi Douglas Ganja kubuni kikosi cha uchunguzi kitakachofanikisha uchunguzi na kubainisha sababu ya mauaji ya Wasama, huku akiwataka wakazi wa Mlima Elgon kuwa watulivu.
5: Call upon the Inspector General of Police immediately constitute specialized investigative team to investigate the killing. I also call upon the Director of Criminal Investigation to preserve all the relevant evidence and pursue all investigating leads without fear or favor. And the constitutional rights, for cultural constitutional rights, for the people of Mount Elgon to be protected, to be recognized, and if lives have to be lost, I am putting my life on the line.
0: Mwili wa Wasama unahifadhiwa katika chumba cha wafu mjini Kimilili kule Bungoma, uchunguzi ukiendelea. 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

0: Ewa, saidi sasaba dakika 20 fola yake David na Mayo Kun. Actually Mayo Kun ni jamaa ambaye alikuwa gifted gari. Alipo gari eh? Na boss wake ambaye ni Davido. And hao ndio wamekamata position number 7. Even two meanza official countdown chart yetu top 7 at 1 tuko site in Radio 47 Hopin Depot cranking it, bringing you hot fresh hits. Atuwezana kama ngoma yako haiko, hiyo ngoma ambayo unaipenda na unaishabikia haipo kwenye countdown, basi ujue bado tena sana. 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So we good to go. Saba dakika 21. Hiyo of course ni Radio 47 hapa ndipo show inaitwa Sato Vibe, Vibe of the City. 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
0: they're just making music for themselves.
1: Yes,
0: uko tu kwako ka inchi kao, like they're not making music for others to consume. 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But you know what, they also said the same about Kenyans. Ukiwa kule unakwambia you Kenyans vanage, you just make music to eat for yourself. 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
1: yeah.
0: Wangeza kutoka kwenye ile kitu ya kutaka tu kucreate dancehall content
1: yeah.
0: It will be better. It will be better for everybody. But anyway, number 6 ni Shiba Karunji, stress killer. 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
1: Uh-huh.
0: In Radio 47 hapo ndipo cranking it on bado tunazidi kukupa vitu vizuri. 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
1: Naam.
0: She had not expected that. You know, she knew she didn't expect it. She knew it would be tough. Sorry for this. 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
0: Ukiona hivyo, yeah, it means she was very passionate about that DJ thing.
1: She wasn't.
0: Asa ndo nyinyi anawasema. 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
0: 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What do you mean? 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
1: She cannot.
0: You cannot DJ. 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
1: Yeah.
0: Atu ukimsikiza kwenye hiyo video, yani mwenyewe sasa hivi hata mpaka kuongea kumebadilika ukilinganisha na zile video zake za kitambo akianzaanza.
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1: True.
0: Piga kitu ambacho wewe unajua this is where my real stronghold is. 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
0: the problem with you Pretty Vishi,
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0: 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That chick was a socialite.
1: Oh,
0: 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Winnie Samu.
1: Oh, nani? Njega.
0: Yes.
1: Njega. Nje?
0: That one.
1: Yeah,
0: Winnie. That chick cannot DJ to save her life. But believe you me, she shows up. Yani hata
1: yeah,
0: ukisikiza mix zake zinagonga kuliko ile DJ wa Uganda. But Winnie bado yupo. And you know that's what makes you, because unajua hichi kitu siwezi, but mwisho wa siku everything is like math.
1: Yeah.
0: You keep practicing. Practice unaishika.
1: In the end utakuta
0: kwa sawa. 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So rudi tu huko, hata kama utamix tu vitu vyako visingiane, the day you show up is better than the day that you stop showing up.
1: True.
0: Yes, but anyway, ni mambo yake hayo. 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
1: That's your true friend.
0: Auta iko sa mtu tu anasema I was rooting for you. 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
0: 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It's not the same. It's
1: different.
0: Not it can never be the same thing, man. Okay, so la tunaingia break kidogo. Tukirudi tutakuwa tunazamia countdown yetu top 7 official countdown chart at 1. 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See you after the break.
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0: Sato Vibe, top 7 at 1, number 4.

0: will be a banger in my ears. 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Uyo ni Okello Max na Masauti Body T. Mwah. I love it. 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Coming in strong at number 2 ni jamaa anaitwa Willy Paul, Willy Pose. 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
0: 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Mm-hmm. Okay. 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Watatu.
1: 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Three.
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0: 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Yeah, so inaitwa Sparka.
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0: 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I love it.
1: Blow, it's called Yazini.
0: It's a as hit.
1: Watu wanajua kama blow my money on you.
0: Blow my money on you. But yes. I say Mkenya akikwambia hivyo it sounds very weird. Aki sijui kwa nini, nikaa tujazoea.
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1: Hatu ni kushikishia za jaba.
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1: Yes.
0: Wajua Mnigeria akisema, it sounds believable.
1: Uh-huh.
0: But a Kenyan.
1: I've seen them doing the action, like blowing money.
0: 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I'm going to blow my money on you.
1: Yeah.
0: It's believable. A Kenyan. 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
1: Hey, Jotun za kushika rules.
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0: 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Daily
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0: But anyway, good people, kama nafungulia radio kwako hapa ni bonge la radio. 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
0: Number 2 chini ya miaka mitatu ndani ya bonge la radio, msikilizaji. 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
0: Kipenzi kwa Eli.
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0: Alafu, one thing nilikamkujua manze. 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
0: 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Ndio nikakumbuka, by the way, we are the number one audio visual.
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0: 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It has been fantastic, by the way. How have you been?
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0: Wanaimba kama choir.
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0: GI.
1: 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Yeah. 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
0: Mm. Yeah. Yote tisa msikilizaji ndani ya bonge la Radio Radio 47 Redbeat Sato kutoka saa 8 mpaka saa 10 ikiwa na minute the Queen of the Mic already Katela Mesa alongside
1: Manha Badman Selector Henrik.
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0: But then there are some of the major songs in this rhythm wakianza in subconscious. Actually, later conscience mwenyewe. 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
1: Yeah.
0: Na hii rhythm.
1: Yes.
0: Subconscious music, alright?
1: Yeah.
0: So, label ambayo ileza kurelease kwa DNH, yani meaning Daddy and Hyper. Alright? 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
1: Yes.
0: It was released in April 2011. Alright? Released in 2011 April mwezi wa 4, right?
1: Yeah.
0: So Daddy and Hyper Records, our Subconscious, right? They were very

0: signal ana nini kwa G-Shock Redeem. 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
1: Unajua hiyo time ndio Conscience na Biz walikuwa na wika. 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
0: Hendrick, if you're very keen in dancehall back in 2010-2011, it was all about Vybz Kartel and Mavado.
1: Yeah.
0: If you are very keen, wachana na Busy, wachana na Conscience. 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
1: Yes.
0: But your time, ungeangalia nani ana kula, ilikuwa ni Gaza versus
1: Guli
0: side. Eh?
1: Yeah.
0: So, nani hakutoa any nai, because I can just imagine Busy Signal akitoa ngoma na hii. Alright. So nataka tuwapatie full list. Imagine hii ngoma. 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
1: What?
0: 23 artist. 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
0: Gali Gali na Hard Vibe. 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And then kukakuwa na Hitmaker. So naona kuna We Not Afraid of People, Raw na Clean, sawa?
1: Yeah.
0: Kuna Carrie Jess, Chacha Boy. Yo, Chacha Boy pia bambanga. Mm-hmm. Conscience This Way Today, so Little Dan Yeman, Mad Killer. Anasema pull up select ya ngoma yake Niti Kuchi Trust God tumeiongelea.
1: Yes.
0: Recruit ya Real Bad Man, Red Eye Crew, Thing Day. Yule unaikumbuka? Thing Day ya Red Eye Crew.
1: Yes, maybe ni skiza.
0: Whoa, you are the Thing Day. Ting the Red Eye Crew. Singer Jay akazimba Show Me You Love Me. Striker D Trouble in the Yard. Kwanza kama uko na hiyo Ting Day anza nayo. Oh, upo you love the Ting Day. Swag Team Hot This Year, but give me Heart Disease, unajua?
1: Yeah.
0: Ile ilikuwa ndani. Tajo akatoa So We Step, akaimba Out of the Slam Tamale. Tanto Blacks Hotter Than You, Tiana No Ring Pon Me Finger, yumo msema unapenda. Tiwone akaambia about Leader and Cyclone, akaambia Money Clap. These are some of the songs ambazo zilitoka na G-Shock Redeem. Mimi nakwambia hii time tulikuwa tunaingia jam session. Eh?
1: Yeah.
0: Nakwambia ilikuwa Kangaroo, siwezi sahau. Kangaroo was the dancer your time. Din din din. Wewe Kangaroo was there. But now out of these 23 songs ambazo zimetoka kwenye G-Shock Redeem, some of the songs that received the most recognition ilikuwa Conscience ya Tiana, ya Dario, Delas, Hitmaker, Tanto Blacks na Cyclone Money Clapper. Iyo yote G-Shock Redeem by the way ilicheza between 2011 mpaka 2012, mwaka mzima mpaka waleo. By the way, if you talk about redeems ambazo ziliweza kukula dancehall, G-Shock Redeem is there. That is all about the G-Shock Redeem on the Reggae Royalty. But
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1: 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The two reasons why nitachapa hii Kenya Secondary School Sports Association.
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0: 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Why? Our coaches wana emphasize on win other than the entertainment.
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0: 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But Matano ana results. 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
17: 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Wewe tengeza hela *821#. 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
16: Tuwasiliane kupitia katika mtandao yote ya kijamii, tupatie maoni yako. 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
17: Welcome back Lucky. 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Salimia Rocho, he's talking truth about our football organization and management.
16: Yes.
17: When Steve Nyonga, yes, coach, anasema kwamba
16: anaitwa nani yule Secretary General of Kenya Secondary School Games? Anaitwa nani? Mbudhi ama anaitwa nani?
17: Wana
16: jina ya rafiki yangu huyo. They need to look at it. In the next edition, hii mambo ilienda sawa. We have to be precautious. 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
0: 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Yes, you are a modern coach.
1: Yeah, true. Lakini but, results. Yeah, modern coach results.
0: Tupatie results.
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0: bado inavuruga sana. 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Is Abud and Sato tonight. And right now, I wanna make sure kumba vipi, you are sorted, you are accommodated anytime from now to midnight. But before that, are you ready once again, ladies and gentlemen? 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
0: So right now, let's count in 10, 5, 4, 3, 2, 1. Let's give it up for DJ Darvo.
2: DJ Darvo.
0: One time. 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Watu wa Manchester United mazeme toka 190 minutes DJ Davo. Wapi kwanza kelele ya Manchester United? It is the biggest club in the world, you know. It is the biggest club in the world. Wapi kelele kwanza ya Manchester United? 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
0: You know, I'm loving it, mazi. 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
3: Yes,
0: that's our SMS line.
3: Okay.
0: Let's talk about WhatsApp number 0719739487. Watu wafanya nini ji?
3: That's our WhatsApp number. Tuma voice notes. Text us.
0: Yeah,
3: talk
0: yeah.
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0: like this. 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This is Radio 47. 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
0: 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Pretty Vish kumbe ni mali bro.
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2: my lord.
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2: 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Yeah.
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0: 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I've agreed.
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0: 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What you just have to do, just pick one box from there. We talking about money. There is up to 300,000 Kenyan shillings, DJ Davo. There is up to 100,000 Kenyan shillings, bro. There is 45,000. There is 30,000. There is 20,000. There is 10,000 bonus out of 847. The only thing that you wanna do, just pick one box katika round ya kwanza.
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0: Kama kawaida. Radio 47, hello.
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0: 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That's something nice. 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By the way, DJ Davo likuwa nimekwambia kitu kimoja wakati nazo show likuwa napiga tu mbio mbio. 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Radio 47, we are number 2. Do you know what number 2 in 3 years? 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
2: Number 3.
0: Yes. We were 3 months old. Only. Yeah. Sasa right now probability kama wewe ni mwanafunzi mzuri wa hesabu. If 3 months we were number 2. By 2 years, I know, by 3 months
2: we were number 3.
0: 2 years number 2.
2: Yeah,
0: 3 years number 2. Now you can guess.
2: Na ni bado market cap inaongezeka.
0: Ah marago bana, what a time, what a moment to be a Radio 47 presenter right now, my DJ. 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
6: Mount Elgon, any aspirant who is vying to be a member of parliament and MCA, your life is in danger. Some of us don't sleep at home. Today I go to Mount Elgon, by night I'm supposed to plan where I'm going to sleep.
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6: We want honesty among our leaders. The member of parliament of Mount Elgon must come out clearly and demonstrate that the ideology created in 2024 has changed suddenly after somebody has died. So he should tell us what has happened.
8: Ile siku rafiki yangu Wasama alifahamiwa 2024, tulienda mpaka pale. 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
9: This is not just an attack on one individual. It is an attack on the peace, security and dignity of the people of Mount Elgon.
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1: They were more than 5000 guys.
0: They were less.
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0: They were less. That's why I'm giving you another chance to redeem yourself.
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Shane Wise. I'm here to get a voice. Shikili apu apu tu. What time Manucho no kwaji dead rescue bay tuning in right now. A DJ the vote to the top. Abu Dan Sato, Rich Affairs one time. 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
0: 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Bro.
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3: Mimi shabiki wa Manchester.
0: Manchester United.
3: Ndio.
0: Manchester United is the biggest team in the world.
3: Kabisa.
0: Acha, inashinda Chelsea.
3: Chelsea hakuna team.
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0: 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Unasema Manchester United is the biggest team in the world. 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
3: Barcelona ni timu kweli?
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3: Yes.
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0: 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Cooking.
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0: Come on. Mm. 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You love cooking.
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0: No, I'm not addressing you, but I'm not addressing people like you. 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
2: Mtangoja.
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0: 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Another one DJ Davo, watu ni wengi wamenitumia message.
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8: Thank you.
0: Safi. Ivo ivo. Davo.
2: Yes sir.
0: When we come back.
2: Okay.
0: We give another one. Unataka watu wangapi?
2: Tumebakisha ngapi? 44 minutes.
0: Yes.
2: At least 2,500 people.
0: 2000, let's do 2000.
2: 2000 flat. Okay, even number.
0: Sasa let's do 2000. 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
1: 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This is a very cruel world. Ambao tunaishi Danny Grace Torotich. This is a very cruel world. Watu wanafurahia matanga sana kushinda harusi. We live in a world where people are looking forward. 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

0: 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Listen, let me tell you something. 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